Hey, it's Sarah with you. Well, my kids' back-to-school nights were tonight. We are 1 week away from back-to-school, which seems pretty impossible because it feels like summer just started. I realize they're getting an early back-to-school. They are getting out of school early at the end of next school year, but it worked out nicely for us this year just for, you know, having them not have people at home to watch them. So, you know, the early end to summer was good for us. And for the first time ever, my youngest son, he's going to be actually in school when he has his birthday. He's got one of those young August birthdays. He's going into fourth grade, so he's going to be turning 9, and all of his friends will be turning 10 right after he turns 9. So it's kind of funny. For the first time ever, he will be actually in school when he has his birthday. So we got to figure out the birthday treat already in the first week of school.

0: me.
1: Hey, it's Sarah with you. Have you been seeing any monarch butterflies lately? The beautiful bugs are beginning their annual migration south from Canada to Mexico, which means their population will soon spike in the northern United States. Along the way, they depend on native flowering plants to rest and refuel. Planting native wildflowers and milkweed in your yard or community is one simple way to help these remarkable travelers complete their journey. The U.S. Department of Interior recently advised on Instagram, and it's beautiful too if you've got it in your yard. I've been seeing tons of them, so I hope that means they are well on their way to Mexico.

0: Hey, it's Sarah with you. 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It's cheap to measure and doesn't lie. You can't talk your way into stronger grip. Why it matters? In large studies of older adults, weaker grip has tracked with higher risk of heart trouble, slower recovery from illness, and losing independence sooner. It's not that your hands are doing the work. It's that grip is a window into everything else. So how do you check? The cheap version is a hand diameter, about $20. The free version, carry the groceries in from the car, one trip, no cart, and notice whether it's harder than it was 2 years ago. How to build it, carry heavy things, farmer's walks, a loaded bag in each hand, walk 50 feet, set them down, repeat twice a week, dead hangs from a bar if your shoulders allow it, so you gotta work the muscles.
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3: Tonight looks mostly clear with lows around 60, though patchy fog will drop visibility to near a mile. Sunshine takes over tomorrow with highs in the low 80s, then clouds build tomorrow night with lows in the low 60s. Rain looks likely Friday with highs in the upper 70s. Saturday turns mainly sunny, highs near 79, winds from the northwest at 10. Sunday keeps the sunshine going, highs in the mid 70s, lows in the mid 50s overnight.

0: what you do.
1: Hey, it's Sarah with you. Well, we got some more rain yesterday, which was nice. Couple downpours throughout the day. I looked up once from my desk and all of a sudden there was just a downpour coming down. There were some guys outside working and all of a sudden they weren't there anymore. There was a nice quick rain coming down and just as quick as it was coming, it had stopped and it was all done. And then it rained again at supper time. So we got some nice rain out of it on Tuesday, which is always good this time of year. I think we're kind of catching up on the rain that we lost in the earlier part of the summer. And unfortunately, I don't think my earlier summer plants are going to recover from just looking crispy. But, you know, at least they're not totally dead now because we're getting some rain.
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Hey, it's Sarah with you. Well, if you're old enough, you remember when polyester was considered a miracle fiber because it didn't require ironing. I actually didn't know that. And if you're young enough, you know why it's now an internet diss. Gen Z has now turned the word polyester into a slang insult for anything low quality or inauthentic, or, you know, plastic. It started in the video editing community, and now it's all over comment sections on TikTok and Twitch, as well as in fashion and meme culture. For example, there's a TikTok where an 18-year-old is talking about the life he wants in his 20s. He has a penthouse in New York City, enjoys fancy drinks at a coffee shop while an automated AI agent does his work, spends his afternoons playing tennis, and takes last-minute business trips to Europe. I mean, don't we all? And the top comment is polyester lifestyle, and it has over 45,000 likes. In other words, it's just cheap junk that comes across as tacky. Obviously, the toxic vibes were inspired by the negative perception of polyester fabrics that's been growing for years, and it's literal, too. There's a rejection of polyester that is everywhere now. Creators on TikTok have raked up millions of views with posts about their efforts to rid their closets of polyester and the struggle to find high-quality clothes. A media psychologist claims this is just how a lot of young adults feel. Quote, Gen Z is very insecure and cautious. They grew up with everything online becoming their social currency and the limits of who they are. The rise of influencers and AI and ad-driven social media content, young people want to know a person is real before taking their story at face value. Okay. The

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0: Sarah with you. Psychologists have identified four behaviors that can signal a relationship is struggling. Let me know if you can identify any of these. They're called the four horsemen because when you see them, they should be warning signs of what's to come. Here they are: the red flags you need to watch out for in a relationship. Criticism, it's when someone attacks their partner's character instead of addressing a specific issue. Contempt, this shows up as eye rolling, sarcasm, mocking, or talking down to a partner. It's the most dangerous of the four. Defensiveness, it's when a person always makes excuses or shifts the blame instead of hearing their partner's concerns. And stonewalling, it's an emotional withdrawal. Some people shut down and refuse to talk to their partner. Experts say that spotting these behaviors doesn't mean a relationship is doomed, but hopefully you can learn from it and have healthier conversations moving forward. That's what the internet says anyway.
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5: Tonight looks mostly clear with lows around 60, though patchy fog will drop visibility to near a mile. Sunshine takes over tomorrow with highs in the low 80s, then clouds build tomorrow night with lows in the low 60s. Rain looks likely Friday with highs in the upper 70s. Saturday turns mainly sunny, highs near 79, winds from the northwest at 10. Sunday keeps the sunshine going, highs in the mid 70s, lows in the mid 50s overnight.

0: you. Well, I have two dogs at home, but the canine therapy dog came to visit us at work today. And there's just something about when the canine comes to visit that is special. I mean, he's just so soft and so calm. It's just nice to see him in the middle of the workday. I mean, my dogs are great. They cuddle with me at night. They sleep with me. And, you know, just the general great parts about having a dog. But, you know, I don't have to take the therapy canine home and see any of the annoying stuff that he does. So there's just something special about him coming to visit you at work and just having some cuddles in the middle of the day. It's always nice.
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Hey, it's Sarah with you. You know those little free libraries that pop up in suburban neighborhoods? They seem like they're supposed to be filled with kids' books to inspire young readers, but are often filled with, all kinds of different random books. Well, this is a fascinating new spin on that. They are free blockbusters popping up complete with a blue and yellow design that are meant to hold physical media to share like VHS, DVDs, and Blu-rays. The first one was made a few years ago by a former Blockbuster employee and VHS collector in California and was just an old LA Times newspaper dispenser that was painted with Blockbuster logos and art. Now there are dozens of them across the US and there's even a website where you can start your own. It costs $420 for them to send you a pre-painted newspaper dispenser. Those aren't necessary though. You can make your own out of anything you want and the website has stencils to help you out. If you do end up opening your own free Blockbuster location, let them know and they'll add it and its address to their shared map. For the record, the website says that Blockbuster LLC seems cool with them renting their likeness for these free libraries. I like that idea. It's kind of fun. Just think about all that good nostalgia from our childhood.

0: Greenville, South Carolina on Saturday with her on-again-off-again boyfriend, Brian Hickerson. They went to an Airbnb that Brian and his brother had been living in at an apartment complex. Just before 2 p.m. on Sunday, a 911 call was received about an unidentified female who had gone into cardiac arrest. Authorities were there in minutes and performed CPR. She was pronounced dead about a half an hour later. The 911 call mentioned an overdose and Narcan was found on a mattress. It's not clear if it was used on Hayden or if it was used on someone else in the apartment. Property managers informed residents that no crime had been committed, although police investigation is still open. Hayden's recent memoir detailed physical abuse from Hickerson. And honestly, I read that book and that was just a really dark part of it. But the local coroner said there were no signs of trauma that would have contributed to her death.
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10: Overnight, lows dip near 57 under mostly clear skies, with patchy fog cutting visibility to around a mile. Tomorrow turns mostly sunny, highs climbing into the upper 70s. Clouds build back in tomorrow night as lows settle into the low 60s. Then Friday brings a good chance of rain, with temps again in the upper 70s and a southwest wind around 10.

0: Hey, it's Sarah with you. I thought this was pretty funny. A homeowner is going viral for showing herself spray painting a dead bush green because her HOA keeps charging her $45 penalties. In her video, she says it's not dead no more, Becky. They're going to be like, how did it get green? I don't know how it got green, but it's green today. She seems satisfied with the paint job. She says, I think that looks better. A lot of people in the comments praise the woman, mostly because HOA nitpicking isn't exactly popular and her frustration is related. Some question why she'd post proof of her creative solution online, although she probably wasn't expecting it to attract over 7 million views, I'm thinking. And some asked why she didn't just replace the dead bush. Hopefully it lasts a little while, so she has a little time to replace it or just maybe pull it out.
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Hey, it's Sarah with you. We've entered pumpkin pie spice season, or pumpkin spice latte season, which makes summer lovers cringe, but fall lovers like me, we're trying to pretend like we don't have the AC on while we drink our pumpkin flavored coffee, and with all of our pumpkin decorations around. I'm going to be putting mine out in like 1 week. Time is ticking. Here's a question for all the pumpkin spice latte aficionados. Do you care if your PSL contains actual pumpkin, or are you fine with whatever ingredients are in there as long as it's delicious and it tastes like pumpkin spice? A lot of the main chains that make it don't actually have real pumpkin in them. The biggest one that you think of does. I make mine at home, and mine, I can honestly say, does not have real pumpkin in it when I make it at home, but it does have pumpkin pie spice. So what is in pumpkin pie spice, you might ask? It's cinnamon, ginger, nutmeg, and cloves. Those are the classic ingredients for pumpkin pie spice, along with allspice sometimes. And to me, that usually makes it taste enough like pumpkin, though if my coffee creamer has pumpkin in it, that is just an added bonus. But I bet if you go to your local coffee house, theirs probably does have real pumpkin in it.

0: Hey, it's Sarah with you. Sleep is one of the most important things in life because it recharges us for the day to come. So a poll was taken of Americans and asked them the question, thinking about the past week, how many hours of sleep have you had per night on average? And the answers were close to the same across most demographics. Here are the most popular answers. At number one, 7 hours was the number one answer with 16% of the vote. I can't believe that's it. That would be my answer. I'm getting about 7 hours of sleep. Number two, 8 hours was a very close second at 16% of the vote. So 7 hours, 16.1%. 8 hours, 16%. And 5 hours was the third most popular answer at 13.9% of the vote. And here are some other fun facts from the survey. 8% of adults sleep 10 hours a night on average. What? And around 5% of people said they slept 0 hours a night. Does that mean that 5% of us are vampires, or they're just staying up all night because they sleep during the day, like they're third shifters? I don't know. I need more information, I think.
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5: Overnight, lows dip near 57 under mostly clear skies, with patchy fog cutting visibility to around a mile. Tomorrow turns mostly sunny, highs climbing into the upper 70s. Clouds build back in tomorrow night as lows settle into the low 60s. Then Friday brings a good chance of rain, with temps again in the upper 70s and a southwest wind around 10.

0: Hey, it's Sarah with you. The investigation into the disappearance of Savannah Guthrie's mother, Nancy, just took yet another bizarre turn. It's an update on the case that's not an update on the case. Authorities discovered what appear to be human remains in the desert just 15 miles from Nancy's home. They were found in a remote area that's only accessible by a long hike, but here's a twist. They're not Nancy's. Police sources say the bones were bleached white, meaning the sun had been beating on them for a long time, much longer than would have been possible if they were Nancy's. Those police sources also say there are still no leads in the case in terms of finding Nancy's remains or identifying the kidnappers. So it was really a non-update.
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Hey, it's Sarah with you. Here's a weird question. Someone on social media asked the internet, would it be appropriate to drink a non-alcoholic beer at work? They added, I'm not planning on doing it, but I've been pondering the moral implications of it. More than 2,000 people weighed in, and get this, the result was split down.

out in the middle. 50% of people said there's no alcohol, so it's fine. And 50% said it's not cool. Someone who said it was not appropriate said it's mainly because it can be easily misunderstood. I would tend to agree with that. I think it's a social drink. It's not for drinking at work. For example, imagine you were a bus driver or a school bus driver. What about a paramedic, a pilot, an air traffic controller, a judge, a substance abuse counselor, a heavy machine operator, or a daycare worker? Someone who said it was appropriate said, why wouldn't it be? Here in Germany, drinking real beer at lunch wouldn't be inappropriate either. Okay, different cultures. Here are some other amusing comments. There's a concept in Jewish law that prohibits doing actions that look like they break kosher, even if they don't. And I think the same kind of concept applies here. Even if you're not technically breaking any rules by drinking non-alcoholic beer at work, the impression that you might be drinking at work is bad enough that it's not appropriate. There should be a third option of not appropriate, just weird. And it's never appropriate to drink a non-alcoholic beer, so put no.

0: Hey, it's Sarah with you. Well, I know I'm not alone when I like to say I go to TikTok for advice, but are you someone who rolls your eyes when mom and dad share their cooking tips, but religiously hang on every word when watching a random person on TikTok? According to a new report, 18% of Americans would be more likely to take cooking advice from a so-called food influencer than from their own mother. I'm not in that boat. And only 33% of people say their mom's recipes are on par with cooking advice from social media. 71% of people say that cooking videos on social media have made them want to try new foods. That is true for me. And 47% say that they try a new viral recipe at least monthly. One benefit that family has, teaching you how to make the dishes that you've loved since you were a kid. One benefit that food influencers have is showing you dishes or hacks you may have never heard of before and how easy or tricky they are to execute step by step. So there are advantages to both ways. We don't have to count out one or the other.
1: Do you run a business? Chances are good our listeners would be interested in your product or service. To invite them, send us an email to advertise@magnum.media.
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9: Overnight, lows dip near 57 under mostly clear skies, with patchy fog cutting visibility to around a mile. Tomorrow turns mostly sunny, highs climbing into the upper 70s. Clouds build back in tomorrow night as lows settle into the low 60s. Then Friday brings a good chance of rain, with temps again in the upper 70s and a southwest wind around 10.

Tonight stays mostly clear, with lows in the mid-50s. Plenty of sunshine fills the day today, with highs near 79. Clouds move in this evening, and lows settle into the low 60s. Tomorrow, a few showers are possible. Highs similar in the upper 70s, with winds out of the southwest at 10. Then Saturday brings back the sunshine with a few clouds mixed in. Highs near 79 and winds shifting to the northwest at 10.

Tonight stays mostly clear, with lows in the mid-50s. Plenty of sunshine fills the day today, with highs near 79. Clouds move in this evening, and lows settle into the low 60s. Tomorrow, a few showers are possible. Highs similar in the upper 70s, with winds out of the southwest at 10. Then Saturday brings back the sunshine with a few clouds mixed in. Highs near 79 and winds shifting to the northwest at 10.

1073 WSJY, Fort Atkinson, Janesville, Wanakee, Madison.

Tonight stays mostly clear, with lows in the mid-50s. Plenty of sunshine fills the day today, with highs near 79. Clouds move in this evening and lows settle into the low 60s. Tomorrow, a few showers are possible. Highs similar in the upper 70s, with winds out of the southwest at 10. Then Saturday brings back the sunshine with a few clouds mixed in. Highs near 79 and winds shifting to the northwest at 10.

Tonight stays mostly clear, with lows in the mid-50s. Plenty of sunshine fills the day today, with highs near 79. Clouds move in this evening, and lows settle into the low 60s. Tomorrow, a few showers are possible. Highs similar in the upper 70s, with winds out of the southwest at 10. Then Saturday brings back the sunshine with a few clouds mixed in. Highs near 79 and winds shifting to the northwest at 10.

Tonight stays mostly clear, with lows in the mid-50s. Plenty of sunshine fills the day today, with highs near 79. Clouds move in this evening, and lows settle into the

low 60s. Tomorrow, a few showers are possible. Highs similar in the upper 70s, with winds out of the southwest at 10. Then Saturday brings back the sunshine with a few clouds mixed in. Highs near 79 and winds shifting to the northwest at 10.

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1: You played it cool and I played it dumb. Don't you think I'm a little too young to be messed with like that?

0: images, and we're a kid-friendly show, but images that show too much. Okay? Leave a little to the imagination. Signaling intelligence and humor are important, but you're not bragging.
1: Okay.
0: If you have a generic list of your qualities, that's boring.
1: Yeah.
0: Concrete, vivid descriptions. Photos should show a slice of life.
1: Like friends, something hobbies, you're doing. Yep.
0: Traveling, work setting.
1: Okay.
0: But not just grammar work setting. Shots. Not just grammar, or not glamour shots.
1: I was
0: Excuse
1: like,
0: me.
1: What's a gram?
0: Grammar shots. Glamour shots.
1: Glamour shot.
0: And I like this last one.
1: I
0: this
1: cannot tell you the just, last time I got a glamour shot.
0: This is beyond every shot we get of you as a glamour shot, Chels.
1: Listen to this.
0: Experts warn using ChatGPT to write your bio, people can tell.
1: Really?
0: People can tell.
1: Yeah, I agree with all of that, Reed. If I feel like at first I was like, too little is a problem, but if there's not enough, then the person looking at it doesn't say, oh, I connect with that, I connect with that, I'm interested. You know what I'm saying?
0: Mm-hmm.
1: So you have to have a middle ground as always, Reed.

0: Hey, it's Reed Chelsea with you. Chelsea, you sent me this about the flight attendants.
1: I know.
0: Facing higher risks of cancer due to radiation.
1: It's kind of scary.
0: So the idea is if, you know, flight attendants seem to age faster, and a new study says they are paying a real price in the sky. They did a study finds flight attendants and pilots have the highest risk of dying from radiation-linked cancers of any occupation.
1: What?
0: They analyzed more than 12 million death certificates across 500 plus jobs, and flight attendants had 50% higher odds of dying from radiation-related cancer. Pilots 36% higher. Wouldn't you think the pilots would be higher just because they're the ones sitting at the window all the time in the front of the plane versus
1: where is the flight attendant? Where is it? I had that thought too, Reid, when I looked at this.
0: Okay. So cosmic radiation at cruising altitude is the culprit. The FAA acknowledges the risk but sets no exposure limits. Researchers are now recommending annual skin exams and earlier mammograms for air crews. I wonder if someday they'll try and build planes that just have more protection in the internal.
1: Yeah.
0: So that you can't have as much of that penetrating.
1: Wow.
0: And you'd say, what if you fly a lot? You're not flying as much as a flight attendant.
1: It's true.
0: I have known, though, that... you know, pilots, and I always thought it was more like just single, you know, engine pilots.
1: Mm-hmm.
0: They have a higher risk of skin cancer just because
1: of
0: how much they're exposed to the sun up in the sky.
1: Yep.

0: Hey, it's Reed Chelsea. Hope you're doing great. Chelsea, two quick fitness tests predict aging. You want to do these live in the studio?
1: Let's do it.
0: Okay, so a study of over 13,000 adults age 65 plus found two quick tests strongly predict mortality risk. The 8-foot up and go test. Sit, stand, walk 8 feet. Turn, walk back, sit.
1: I'm sorry, what?
0: I'll say it again.
1: Sit.
0: Sit, stand, walk 8 feet. It's not that far. Turn, walk back, and sit. And it measures balance and lower body strength.
1: Are you supposed to sit on an invisible chair, right? You're not sitting on a chair.
0: I think you're sitting on a chair. These are 65 plus, Chels.
1: Oh.
0: So I would hope you can sit and stand.
1: All right.
0: And walk 8 feet.
1: Okay.
0: This one might be a little tougher.
1: For even me.
0: The one leg stance.
1: Mm-hmm.
0: Measures balance for up to 30 seconds. So can you stand on one leg for 30 seconds? And it links to 50% lower mortality risk if you can do that.
1: What?
0: Because you got balance.
1: Sure. Core strength.
0: Enough lower body strength, enough core strength. I don't know.
1: I know all about the core strength.
0: I feel like this is kind of one of those that if you can do it, you're like, I'll do that. And if you kind of know in the back of your mind, you're like, nah, I'm not going to try that. I think you kind of know internally.
1: Right.
0: But do this. Stand on one leg with your eyes closed.
1: No, that's hard for
0: anybody. That's hard for anybody.
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4: We start mostly clear this morning with highs near 80. Skies turn partly cloudy overnight, lows dipping to the low 60s. Tomorrow brings a chance for rain, highs similar in the upper 70s, plus a southwest wind near 10. Clouds linger tomorrow night, lows again in the low 60s. Saturday looks mostly sunny, highs back in the upper 70s, overnight lows in the mid 50s, winds shifting northwest at 10.

0: She's Chelsea. I'm Reed. Chelsea, I'm going to talk about a vaccine here, and I don't want people to get all... Moderna shares more than doubled after its personalized cancer vaccine paired with a Keytruda thing showed strong results in high-risk melanoma patients. So yesterday, Wall Street kind of went on a frenzy because this breakthrough medically could change how we treat melanoma.
1: Wow.
0: The combination kept melanoma from returning longer and prevented spread to other organs after surgery. More than 234,000 melanoma cases are expected in the U.S. this year alone, with over 8,500 deaths. So it is a serious thing. Researchers are calling it a landmark moment for melanoma treatment. And I don't want to sit here and have a pie in the sky view that we're going to cure cancer someday, all cancer. But growing up with my mom, who battled it and passed away from it, you see these breakthroughs and you're like, oh my gosh.
1: Right.
0: You know? And for those affected by melanoma.
1: Could that then lead to something else, Reed?
0: That's where you hope for, right?
1: Yes.

0: Hey, it's Reed and Chelsea along with you. Chelsea, you have kids these days that aren't saying Google it.
1: Oh, what are they saying?
0: Because you got AI now, right? And so you got ChatGPT and TikTok and YouTube and Siri and Alexa. So it's beyond just Google.
1: Right. YouTube-y.
0: YouTube-y, as Chelsea's dad would maybe call it. Now kids are saying, search it up.
1: Oh.
0: Instead of Google it, search it up.
1: Search it up.
0: Search it up is the same number of syllables, though. Oh. Google it, search it up. But it is an additional word. So if a kid says search it up, this is simply what you can use anything you want. Now the phrase, Oxford has traced search up back to the 1500s.
1: Oh yeah. Mm-hmm.
0: So I suppose that
1: Were they searching?
0: Big thick books. Were they written by hand? Was the printing press not, I think, built years later?
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0: She's Chelsea. I'm Reed. All right, Chelsea. So strawberry prices may jump across the country.
1: I saw this too, Reed, but I didn't read why. So tell me why.
0: So there's an investigation whether Mexican growers are dumping winter strawberries in the U.S. at unfairly low prices. 98% of U.S. strawberry imports came from Mexico last year, worth more than $1 billion.
1: Okay.
0: Florida growers filed this case. A preliminary Commerce Department finding is expected any day here.
1: Okay.
0: So winter is when U.S. reliance on Mexican strawberries is its highest. And I don't know if the government would then tariff them or what they would do, because if they are dumping strawberries in at unfairly low prices, that would lower prices. So,
1: which is good for the consumer, but not
0: the growers, the farmers, the folks that sell them. You know, tomato prices had a tariff thing and they jumped nearly 13% after a similar 17% tomato tariff was put in place. So
1: I must have missed that. I didn't notice tomatoes were higher.
0: You and I don't eat a lot of raw tomatoes, but we eat plenty of things with tomatoes in them.
1: Would canned tomatoes go up?
0: I would think so.
1: Okay.
0: Yeah, I would think so. And obviously, 13% is maybe not noticeable if instead of $2, it's $2.36.
1: Do you know who you're talking to?
0: Well, you're right. I shouldn't. Chelsea would notice.
1: I watch the prices at the grocery store like a hawk. I do go across the street to get 2 for 5 strawberries.
2: Just the guitar. Okay, cool.

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1: I'm Howard Markline. Out here in Southwest Wisconsin, we don't have time for political games. We just want to see the job get done, whether it's improving our roads, cutting taxes, or protecting our health care. It's why I got Republicans and Democrats to set aside their differences and build the Lone Rock Bridge 2 years ahead of schedule. And when a mistake in Madison threatened funding for our local EMS, I brought both parties together to help those who are on call for us 24/7. And then we came together to keep our local hospitals and clinics open and improve mental health services. The best place to improve roads, protect health care, cut taxes, and get your money back is working with both parties like I've always done. 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

0: Reed and Chelsea with you. Parents, let's get serious here for a second. Talk about AI, especially as kids are getting back into the school year, which is coming up here. A Common Sense Media survey found 30% of teens aged 13 to 17 have had a teacher discuss safe AI use. So that's pretty good.
1: Okay.
0: But not enough.
1: No.
0: We got to get that up. Meanwhile, though, 70% of teens use AI for homework.
1: Oh my gosh.
0: So I should say.
1: Are we surprised by that? No.
0: I think it's higher. I just don't think kids admit it on the survey, even if it's anonymous. But here's the thing. A digital forensic expert says creating deepfakes of classmates in compromising situations is becoming normal adolescent behavior. And any ordinary photo posted online can be turned into a fake image using AI extremely quickly.
1: Wow.
0: And removing certain things on someone can be done very easily. Now, I thought ChatGPT is supposed to have filters and guardrails on this stuff.
1: I don't know. I don't know if they're there yet.
0: But they're calling this normal adolescent behavior.
1: That's not normal.
0: Experts are urging parents, you got to start these conversations early.
1: And this is why you see so many families choosing to do homeschooling.
0: Which, if you homeschool your kids, that's your choice.
1: Yeah.
0: But it's very sad that that's the reason. Understandable,
1: but
0: very
1: sad. Well,
0: it's
1: the reason of phones, bullying, all of that stuff.
0: The other thing, though, is this is not just, you know, you making sure your son or daughter doesn't do this stuff, but also have your kids just get your account private. You got to set it to private.
1: Okay.
0: And I think in a world of like influencers, like, no, I want a lot of people to see my stuff. You don't. You actually don't.
1: Who are we talking to about the high school dances? The kids don't dance anymore.
0: Yeah, who was that? Was that someone at, at the state fair?
1: I don't know. Maybe. Wow. It's been a blur. But.
0: Yeah, who are we talking about? They don't explain why, Chels?
1: The kids don't dance at the high school dances because everybody has their phone. And if they're dancing and just being goofy, they don't want that to be posted and used later. That's horrible.
0: That's horrible.
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3: We start mostly clear this morning with highs near 80. Skies turn partly cloudy overnight, lows dipping to the low 60s. Tomorrow brings a chance for rain, highs similar in the upper 70s, plus a southwest wind near 10. Clouds linger tomorrow night, lows again in the low 60s. Saturday looks mostly sunny, highs back in the upper 70s, overnight lows in the mid 50s, winds shifting northwest at 10.

0: Hey, it's Reed and Chelsea along with you. Chelsea, let's look at credit card debt.
1: It's not at an all-time high.
0: Not a great topic for people. But American wallets are getting stretched thinner, and the credit card statement's here to prove it. So U.S. credit card debt rose $1.26 trillion.
1: Mm.
0: And you know, human beings, I guess, we can't really fathom what $1 trillion is.
1: Yeah.
0: Like, we think we can, but we can't. In the second quarter, up $21 billion from the prior quarter. U.S. household debt now sits at $18.8 trillion. Delinquency rates on card balances jump 7.6%. This is not a shot at anybody, especially millennials our age that want to have fun.
1: Yeah.
0: But when I've seen you guys and gals at a concert and you order $100 worth of cocktails for you and your group.
1: But sometimes that's only four cocktails.
0: And that's only, yeah. And I've said to you.
1: Oh my gosh.
0: I said to you, how are they doing that?
1: Yeah.
0: And it was the Morgan Wallen concert at AmFam Field that was the ultimate example. I mean, I saw someone in front of me. I heard the guy go, that'll be 100 and whatever. And I was like, what now? And he did a round for his six buddy. And I was just, and those were not inexpensive tickets.
1: Right.
0: Thankfully with the stations, we,
1: we got that perk.
0: But I think it's going on the credit card bill and it comes due.
1: Yeah. Wow. Now,
0: millennials, Gen Zers.
1: Reed does not see our credit card bill, thankfully. But
0: off, I sometimes check on it. Checked on it the other day. I was like, hello.
1: And you're like, this, what's going on?

0: Reed and Chelsea, keeping you company. Oh, let's go to Gen Z and a little nickeling and diming.
1: Oh.
0: So, have you ever gotten a Venmo request for $2 and change? That's a whole generational thing now. So, payment apps like Venmo, Zelle, I think is
1: Zelle,
0: one of them.
1: Zelle, yep.
0: Have Gen Z splitting friendships down to the penny. Individual drinks, half an avocado. Now, I like that these Gen Zers, we talked about credit card bills earlier. So I like that they're aware of like, you know, hey, you got to help me pay for this. But a LendingTree study found Gen Z more likely than other generations to be owed money after lending. A June Zelle survey found 76% of Gen Zers weren't fully repaid after fronting group trip costs. Now, that's a lot. But etiquette experts say digital money feels abstract, making a $10 and a $500 debt feels equally casual. And I do think that there's something to be said there, Chelsea, where when you used to, when you had to shell out hard money, dollar bills, $500 hits different than $10. But when you just punch it into a phone and Venmo it over, they're saying psychologically,
1: yes,
0: especially kids don't always understand the difference. Because it's just a digital number.
1: But is that a healthy relationship if a relationship is down to the penny of like, you owe me $2.67? I mean, can it just be, you know what I'm saying?
0: I do.
1: It's like
0: I do.
1: Always a you owe factor. And it's like, we're friends and, you know, like my friend Abby, like she'll get dinner one time, I'll get dinner the next. Like it's just, it's not, you know what I'm saying?
0: Well, we've talked about how you two have an understanding.
1: And I think millennials have an understanding, but it's maybe the younger generation where it's, we didn't have Venmo. We didn't have these things to just quick transfer.
0: I think you just got to communicate with your friend like, you know, I got this one, but you got to get the next one. And the next time they got to get it.
1: It's also about, Reed, how does the real world operate? You're not Venmoing for a business lunch.
0: Well, maybe some people do.
1: Oh, okay.
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0: Hey, it's Reed and Chelsea keeping you company. All right, Chelsea, this is kind of cool here. So Tyler Thornburg is a former Brewer.
1: Okay.
0: And he is now coaching in the Brewers' AAA affiliate, the Nashville Sounds, which great name for a baseball team out of Nashville, the Nashville Sounds. So he posted a 2.15 ERA as Milwaukee setup man back in 2016 before being traded to Boston
1: okay.
0: for Travis Shaw and another player. And so it's cool to see him back. He was a kid. That was right around the era when I was playing, I think, like MLB, the show. So
1: okay.
0: I remember him. Couple other quick hitters on sports, Chelsea. Remember former Badger A.J. Storr? He was a Badger men's basketball player. He was around for one season.
1: I don't.
0: He has committed to UNLV for his fifth college in 5 years. So he was at St. John's. Then he went to Wisconsin.
1: Yep.
0: Then Kansas. Ole Miss last year.
1: Okay.
0: And now he's going to UNLV. And my understanding is he played for four different high school programs in 4 years.
1: You're kidding.
0: Don't quote me on that, but I think he's done now nine schools in 9 years.
1: Do you think there's going to be rules against that at some point?
0: I hope.
1: You can only transfer so many times.
0: I hope there is. And can I give you one more here?
1: Yes.
0: Za'Darius Smith, former Packer, went to the Vikings. He is coming out of retirement and signing with the Falcons.
1: Really?
0: Atlanta visits Lambeau for the September 24th home opener.
1: Okay.
0: So you will see Za'Darius Smith, who I rooted for, of course, when he was a Packer. But he just kind of seemed like he was trying to create a brand with that Z thing. And I don't know. I was just sort of like... Seemed like he wanted a little more attention than just the on-the-field play.
1: Seems like a late home opener, September 24th.
0: I would agree.

0: Pace Reed and Chelsea, keeping you company. All right, Chelsea, closet maxing. This is the new trend, and it costs $0, actually. Okay. It's the fall trend, and yes, we're talking about fall trends here. I've already had a fall drink. It was a caramel apple dealio, and it was the first sign of fall. Had that this past weekend when we were road tripping back from Minneapolis.
1: Gotcha.
0: It was good. It was a lot. It was.
1: I don't even know what you're talking about.
0: Yeah. I'm not giving a free shout out.
1: When were
0: here.
1: You sneaking?
0: I'm not giving a free shout out, but you had brownie.
1: Understood.
0: You had brownie, if that jogs your memory.
1: You said drink.
0: It's a drink.
1: Oh.
0: Technically.
1: Okay.
0: So closet maxing, Chelsea, the fall trend to maximizing clothes you already own.
1: Yep.
0: Shop your own closet.
1: Yep.
0: We got to do this with the kids' toys. Rediscover forgotten pieces. Restyle basics in fresh ways.
1: I aspire to be the mom that has bins of toys that they pull in and out of the garage, like resting toy bins. I aspire to be that.
0: But why does it not work? I'll tell you why.
1: Why?
0: Grant and Brielle find their way in and they start pulling stuff out of the bins and is back upstairs before you can say what happened.
1: But if it's literally out in the garage,
0: they'll find
1: up
0: it.
1: High.
0: They'll find
1: up
0: it.
1: High.
0: They'll find it. Grant will throw Brielle up on his shoulders. I don't know what they'll do.
1: Yeah.
0: They're unbelievable. We saw it this morning. Grant had Christmas decorations out because he raided the Christmas closet yesterday when we were... my dad was watching him because we were doing work. And
1: Freed's throwing Grandpa under the bus.
0: Grandparents, and as parents, you got to do what you got to do.
1: Yep.
0: But you said, Grant, where'd you get all these ornaments? He's like, downstairs. And you're like, you raided the Christmas closet? He's like, yeah, he's got the 3-foot Grinch out. And I love that he loves Christmas.
1: Reed, it's true. But now...
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0: Hey, it's Reed and Chelsea with you.
1: Okay.
0: You want to go or you want me to?
1: You go first and then I'll go.
0: Okay, so Chelsea, dating profile, psychologist figured out what you're doing wrong. Not you. You don't have a dating profile. But.
1: What are you doing wrong?
0: Revealing too little. Or oversharing.
1: So it's got to be in the middle.
0: Balance, right?
1: Yep.
0: Images, and we're a kid-friendly show, but images that show too much. Okay? Leave a little to the imagination. Signaling intelligence and humor are important, but yep. You're not bragging.
1: Okay.
0: If you have a generic list of your qualities, that's boring.
1: Yeah.
0: Concrete, vivid descriptions. Mm. Photos should show a slice of life.
1: Like friends, something hobbies, you're doing. Yep.
0: Traveling, work setting.
1: Okay.
0: But not just grammar shots. Not just grammar, or not glamour shots.
1: I was like, what's a
0: grammar shots. Glamour shots.
1: Glamour shot.
0: And I like this last one.
1: I cannot tell you the last time I got a glamour shot.
0: This is beyond every shot we get of you as a glamour shot, Chels.
1: Listen to this.
0: Experts warn using ChatGPT to write your bio. People can tell.
1: Really?
0: People can tell.
1: Yeah, I agree with all of that, Reed. I feel like at first I was like, too little is a problem. But if there's not enough, then the person looking at it doesn't say, oh, I connect with that. I connect with that. I'm interested. You know what I'm saying?
0: Mm-hmm.
1: So you have to have a middle ground as always, Reed.
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6: We start mostly clear this morning with highs near 80. Skies turn partly cloudy overnight, lows dipping to the low 60s. Tomorrow brings a chance for rain, highs similar in the upper 70s, plus a southwest wind near 10. Clouds linger tomorrow night, lows again in the low 60s. Saturday looks mostly sunny, highs back in the upper 70s, overnight lows in the mid 50s, winds shifting northwest at 10.

0: radiation.
1: It's kind of scary.
0: So the idea is, if, you know, flight attendants seem to age faster, and a new study says they are paying a real price in the sky. They did a study finds flight attendants and pilots have the highest risk of dying from radiation-linked cancers of any occupation.
1: What?
0: They analyzed more than 12 million death certificates across 500-plus jobs, and flight attendants had 50% higher odds of dying from radiation-related cancer. Pilots, 36% higher. Wouldn't you think the pilots would be higher just because they're the ones sitting at the window all the time in the front of the plane versus
1: where is the flight attendant? Where is it? I had that thought too, Reid, when I looked at this.
0: Okay. So cosmic radiation at cruising altitude is the culprit. The FAA acknowledges the risk but sets no exposure limits. Researchers are now recommending annual skin exams and earlier mammograms for air crews. I wonder if someday they'll try and build planes that just have more protection in the internal.
1: Yeah.
0: So that you can't have as much of that penetrating.
1: Wow.
0: And you'd say, what if you fly a lot? You're not flying as much as a flight attendant.
1: It's true.
0: I have known, though, that... you know, pilots, and I always thought it was more like just single, you know, engine pilots. Mm-hmm. They have a higher risk of skin cancer just because
1: of
0: how much they're exposed to the sun up in the sky.
1: Yep.

0: Hey, it's Reed and Chelsea. Hope you're doing great. Chelsea, two quick fitness tests predict aging. You want to do these live in the studio?
1: Let's do it.
0: Okay, so a study over 13,000 adults age 65 plus found two quick tests strongly predict mortality risk. The 8-foot up and go test. Sit, stand, walk 8 feet. Turn, walk back, sit.
1: I'm sorry, what?
0: I'll say it again.
1: Sit?
0: Sit, stand, walk 8 feet. It's not that far. Turn, walk back, and sit. And it measures balance and lower body strength.

0: are you supposed to sit on an invisible chair, right? You're not sitting on a chair.
1: I think you're sitting on a chair. These are 65 plus shells.
0: Oh.
1: So I would hope you can
0: okay.
1: sit and stand.
0: All right.
1: And walk 8 feet.
0: Okay.
1: This one might be a little tougher.
0: For even me.
1: The one leg stance
0: mm-hmm.
1: measures balance for up to 30 seconds. So can you stand on one leg for 30 yeah. seconds? And it links to 50% lower mortality risk if you can do that.
0: What?
1: Because you got balance.
0: Sure. Core strength.
1: Enough lower body strength, enough core yep. strength. I don't know.
0: I know all about the core strength.
1: I feel like this is kind of one of those that if you can do it, you're like, I'll do that. And if you kind of know in the back of your mind, you're like, nah, I'm not going to try that. I think you kind of know internally.
0: Right.
1: But do this. Stand on one leg with your eyes closed.
0: No, that's I feel like I'll
1: anybody.
0: Fall over.
1: That's hard for anybody.
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0: She's Chelsea. I'm Reed. Chelsea, I'm going to talk about a vaccine here, and I don't want people to get all
1: okay.
0: Moderna shares more than doubled after its personalized cancer vaccine paired with a Keytruda thing showed strong results in high-risk melanoma patients.
1: Oh.
0: So yesterday, Wall Street kind of went on a frenzy because this breakthrough medically could change how we treat melanoma.
1: Wow.
0: The combination kept melanoma from returning longer and prevented spread to other organs after surgery.
1: Mm.
0: More than 234,000 melanoma cases are expected in the U.S. this year alone, with over 8,500 deaths. So it is a serious thing. Researchers are calling it a landmark moment for melanoma treatment. And I don't want to sit here and have a pie in the sky view that we're going to cure cancer someday, all cancer. But growing up and with my mom who battled it and passed away from it, you see these breakthroughs and you're like, oh
1: right,
0: my gosh.
1: Right.
0: You know? And for those
1: could
0: affected
1: that then
0: by melanoma,
1: lead to something else, Reed.
0: That's where you hope for, right?
1: Yes.

They say the holy water's watered down, and this town's lost its faith. Our colors will fade eventually, so if our time is running out, day after day, we'll make the mundane a masterpiece. Oh my, my, oh my, my love, I take one look at you, you're taking me out.

0: Hey, Sarit and Chelsea, along with you. Chelsea, you have kids these days that aren't saying Google it.
1: Oh, what are they saying?
0: Because you got AI now, right? And so you got ChatGPT and TikTok and YouTube and Siri and Alexa. So it's beyond just Google.
1: Right. YouTube-y,
0: as Chelsea's dad would maybe call it. Now kids are saying,

0: search it up.
1: Oh.
0: Instead of Google it, search it up.
1: Search it up.
0: Search it up is the same number of syllables, though. Oh. Google it, search it up. But it is an additional word.
1: Hmm.
0: So if a kid says search it up, this is simply what you can use anything you want. Now the phrase,
1: gotcha.
0: Oxford has traced search up back to the 1500s.
1: Oh, yeah. Mm-hmm.
0: So I suppose that
1: what were they searching?
0: Big, thick books. Were they written by hand? Was the printing press not, I think, built
1: Must
0: for hundreds
1: be,
0: of years
1: Reed.
0: Later?
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0: She's Chelsea. I'm Reed. All right, Chelsea. So strawberry prices may jump across the country.
1: I saw this too, Reed, but I didn't read why. So tell me why.
0: So there's an investigation whether Mexican growers are dumping winter strawberries in the U.S. at unfairly low prices. 98% of U.S. strawberry imports came from Mexico last year, worth more than $1 billion.
1: Okay.
0: Florida growers filed this case. A preliminary Commerce Department finding is expected any day here.
1: Okay.
0: So winter is when U.S. reliance on Mexican strawberries is its highest. And I don't know if the government would then tariff them or what they would do, because if they are dumping strawberries in at unfairly low prices, that would lower prices. So,
1: which is good for the consumer, but not
0: the growers, the farmers, the folks that sell them. You know, tomato prices had a tariff thing and they jumped nearly 13% after a similar 17% tomato tariff was put in place. So
1: I must have missed that. I didn't notice tomatoes were higher.
0: You and I don't eat a lot of raw tomatoes, but we eat plenty of things with tomatoes in them.
1: Would the canned tomatoes go up?
0: I would think so.
1: Okay.
0: Yeah, I would think so. And obviously, 13% is maybe not noticeable if instead of $2, it's $2.36.
1: Do you know who you're talking to?
0: Well, you're right. I shouldn't. Chelsea would notice.
1: I watch the prices at the grocery store like a hawk. I do go across the street to get 2 for $5 strawberries.
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4: We start mostly clear this morning with highs near 80. Skies turn partly cloudy overnight, lows dipping to the low 60s. Tomorrow brings a chance for rain, highs similar in the upper 70s, plus a southwest wind near 10. Clouds linger tomorrow night, lows again in the low 60s. Saturday looks mostly sunny, highs back in the upper 70s, overnight lows in the mid 50s, winds shifting northwest at 10.

0: Chelsea with you. Parents, let's get serious here for a second. Talk about AI, especially as kids are getting back into the school year, which is coming up here. A Common Sense Media survey found 30% of teens aged 13 to 17 have had a teacher discuss safe AI use. So that's pretty good.
1: Okay.
0: But not enough.
1: No.
0: We got to get that up. Meanwhile, though, 70% of teens use AI for homework.
1: Oh my gosh.
0: So I should say,
1: are we surprised by that? No.
0: I think it's higher. I just don't think kids admit it on the survey, even if it's anonymous. But here's the thing. A digital forensic expert says creating deepfakes of classmates in compromising situations is becoming normal adolescent behavior. And any ordinary photo posted online can be turned into a fake image using AI extremely quickly.
1: Wow.
0: And removing certain things on someone can be done very easily. Now, I thought ChatGPT is supposed to have filters and guardrails on this stuff.
1: I don't know. I don't know if they're there yet.
0: But they're calling this normal adolescent behavior.
1: That's not normal.
0: Experts are urging parents, you got to start these conversations early.
1: And this is why you see so many families choosing to do homeschooling.
0: Which, if you homeschool your kids, that's your choice.
1: Yeah.
0: But it's very sad that that's the reason. Understandable,
1: but
0: very
1: sad. Well,
0: it's
1: the reason of phones, bullying, all of that stuff.
0: The other thing, though, is this is not just, you know, you making sure your son or daughter doesn't do this stuff, but also have your kids just get your account private. You got to set it to private.
1: Okay.
0: And I think in a world of like influencers, like, no, I want a lot of people to see my stuff. You don't. You actually don't.
1: Who are we talking to about the high school dances? The kids don't dance anymore.
0: Yeah, who was that? Was that someone at, at the state fair?
1: I don't know. Maybe. Wow. It's been a blur. But.
0: Yeah. Who are we talking about? They don't explain why, Chels?
1: The kids don't dance at the high school dances because everybody has their phone. And if they're dancing and just being goofy, they don't want that to be posted and used later. That's horrible.
0: That's horrible.
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0: Hey, it's Reed and Chelsea along with you. Chelsea, let's look at credit card debt.
1: It's not at an all-time high.
0: Not a great topic for people, but American wallets are getting stretched thinner, and the credit card statement's here to prove it. So U.S. credit card debt rose $1.26 trillion.
1: Mm.
0: And you know, human beings, I guess, we can't really fathom what $1 trillion is.
1: Yeah.
0: Like, we think we can, but we can't. In the second quarter, up $21 billion from the prior quarter. U.S. household debt now sits at $18.8 trillion. Delinquency rates on card balances jump 7.6%. This is not a shot at anybody, especially millennials our age that want to have fun.
1: Yeah.
0: But when I've seen you guys and gals at a concert and you order $100 worth of cocktails for you and your group.
1: But sometimes that's only four cocktails.
0: And that's only, yeah. And I've said to you.
1: Oh, my gosh.
0: I've said to you, how are they doing that?
1: Yeah.
0: And it was the Morgan Wallen concert at AmFam Field that was the ultimate example. I mean, I saw someone in front of me. I heard the guy go, that'll be 100 and whatever. And I was like, what now? And he did a round for his six buddy. And I was just, and those were not inexpensive tickets.

0: Right.
1: Thankfully, with the stations, we
0: got that perk.
1: But I think it's going on the credit card bill, and it comes due.
0: Yeah. Wow. You know,
1: millennials, Gen Zers.
0: Reed does not see our credit card bill, thankfully. But
1: oft I sometimes check on it. Checked on it the other day. I was like, hello.
0: And you're like, what's going on?

0: Reed and Chelsea, keeping you company. Oh, let's go to Gen Z and a little nickeling and diming.
1: Oh.
0: So, have you ever gotten a Venmo request for $2 and change? That's a whole generational thing now. So, payment apps like Venmo, Zelle, I think is
1: Zelle,
0: one of them.
1: Zelle, yep.
0: Have Gen Z splitting friendships down to the penny. Individual drinks, half an avocado. Now, I like that these Gen Zers, we talked about credit card bills earlier. So, I like that they're aware of like, you know, hey, you got to help me pay for this. But a LendingTree study found Gen Z more likely than other generations to be owed money after lending. A June Zelle survey found 76% of Gen Zers weren't fully repaid after fronting group trip costs. Now, that's a lot. But etiquette experts say digital money feels abstract, making a $10 and a $500 debt feels equally casual. And I do think that there's something to be said there, Chelsea, where when you used to, when you had to shell out hard money, dollar bills, $500 hits different than $10. But when you just punch it into a phone and Venmo it over, they're saying psychologically,
1: yes,
0: especially kids don't always understand the difference because it's just a digital number.
1: But is that a healthy relationship if a relationship is down to the penny of like, you owe me $2.67? I mean, can it just be, you know what I'm saying?
0: I do.
1: It's like
0: I do.
1: Always a you owe factor. And it's like, we're friends and, you know, like my friend Abby, like she'll get dinner one time, I'll get dinner the next. Like it's just, it's not, you know what I'm saying?
0: But we've talked about how you two have an understanding.
1: And I think millennials have an understanding, but it's maybe the younger generation where it's, we didn't have Venmo. We didn't have
0: right.
1: These things to just quick transfer.
0: I think you just got to communicate with your friend like, you know, I got this one, but you got to get the next one. And the next time they got to get it.
1: It's also about, Reed, how does the real world operate? You're not Venmoing for a business lunch.
0: Well, maybe some people do.
1: Oh, okay.
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0: Hey, it's Reed and Chelsea keeping you company. All right, Chelsea, this is kind of cool here. So Tyler Thornburg is a former Brewer.
1: Okay.
0: And he is now coaching in the Brewers' AAA affiliate, the Nashville Sounds, which great name for a baseball team out of Nashville, the Nashville Sounds. So he posted a 2.15 ERA as Milwaukee's setup man back in 2016 before being traded to Boston
1: okay.
0: for Travis Shaw and another player. And so it's cool to see him back. He was a kid. That was right around the era when I was playing, I think, like MLB, the show. So I remember him. Couple other quick hitters on sports, Chelsea. Remember former Badger A.J. Storr? He was a Badger men's basketball player. He was around for one season.
1: I don't.
0: He has committed to UNLV for his fifth college in 5 years. So he was at St. John's. Then he went to Wisconsin.
1: Yep.
0: Then Kansas. Ole Miss last year.
1: Okay.
0: And now he's going to UNLV. And my understanding is he played for four different high school programs in 4 years.
1: You're kidding
0: Don't quote me on that, but I think he's done now nine schools in 9 years.
1: Do you think there's going to be rules against that at some point?
0: I hope.
1: You can only transfer so many times.
0: I hope there is. And can I give you one more here?
1: Yes.
0: Za'Darius Smith, former Packer, went to the Vikings. He is coming out of retirement and signing with the Falcons.
1: Really?
0: Atlanta visits Lambeau for the September 24th home opener.
1: Okay.
0: So you will see Za'Darius Smith, who I rooted for, of course, when he was a Packer. But he just kind of seemed like he was trying to create a brand with that Z thing. And I don't know. I was just sort of like... Seemed like he wanted a little more attention than just the on-the-field play.
1: Seems like a late home opener, September 24th.
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1: We start mostly clear this morning with highs near 80. Skies turn partly cloudy overnight, lows dipping to the low 60s. Tomorrow brings a chance for rain, highs similar in the upper 70s, plus a southwest wind near 10. Clouds linger tomorrow night, lows again in the low 60s. Saturday looks mostly sunny, highs back in the upper 70s, overnight lows in the mid 50s, winds shifting northwest at 10.

0: Hey, it's Reed and Chelsea, keeping you company. All right, Chelsea, closet maxing. This is the new trend, and it costs $0, actually. Okay. It's the fall trend, and yes, we're talking about fall trends here. I've already had a fall drink. It was a caramel apple dealio, and it was the first sign of fall. Had that this past weekend when we were road tripping back from Minneapolis.
1: Oh, gotcha.
0: It was good. It was a lot. It was.
1: I don't even know what you're talking about.
0: Yeah. I'm not giving a free shout out here.
1: When were you sneaking?
0: I'm not giving a free shout out, but you had brownie.
1: Understood.
0: You had brownie, if that jogs your memory.
1: You said drink.
0: It's a drink.
1: Oh.
0: Technically.
1: Okay.
0: So closet maxing, Chelsea, the fall trend of maximizing clothes you already own.
1: Yep.
0: Shop your own closet.
1: Yep.
0: We got to do this with the kids' toys. Rediscover forgotten pieces. Restyle basics in fresh ways.
1: I aspire to be the mom that has bins of toys that they pull in and out of the garage, like resting toy bins. I aspire to be that.
0: But why does it not work? I'll tell you why.
1: Why?
0: Grant and Brielle find their way in and they start pulling stuff out of the bins and is back upstairs before you can say what happened.
1: But if it's literally out in the garage,
0: they'll find
1: up
0: it.
1: High.
0: They'll find
1: up
0: it.
1: Up high.
0: They'll find it. Grant will throw Brielle up on his shoulders. I don't know what they'll do.
1: Yeah.
0: They're unbelievable. We saw it this morning. Grant had Christmas decorations out because he raided the Christmas closet yesterday when we were... my dad was watching him because we were doing work. And
1: Reed's throwing Grandpa under the bus.
0: Grandparents, and as parents, you got to do what you got to do.
1: Yep.
0: But you said, Grant, where'd you get all these ornaments? He's like, downstairs. And you're like, you raided the Christmas closet? He's like, yeah, he's got the 3-foot Grinch out. And I love that he loves Christmas.
1: Reed, it's true. But now...
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10: We start mostly clear this morning with highs near 80. Skies turn partly cloudy overnight, lows dipping to the low 60s. Tomorrow brings a chance for rain, highs similar in the upper 70s, plus a southwest wind near 10. Clouds linger tomorrow night, lows again in the low 60s. Saturday looks mostly sunny, highs back in the upper 70s, overnight lows in the mid 50s, winds shifting northwest at 10.

107.3 WSJY Sexy Back. That is Justin Timberlake. Happy Thursday morning. Jesse Garin on the air, August 20th of 2026. And this is one of those days where you can leave the house in shorts and a t-shirt and pretty much forget about the weather. Grab the sunglasses, though. You'll probably want those later. Music on the way from Hall & Oates. How about some Lady Gaga and Bruno Mars? One from Kelly Clarkson. And right now, a song written by Prince, but made popular by Sheila E. This is The Glamorous Life. 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

107.3 WSJY. Jesse Guerin here, and you know how there are certain things you just grow up knowing when you're from Wisconsin? Like, you don't really remember anybody teaching them to you. You just know what a cheese curd is. You know there's a difference between a fresh cheese curd and one that's been sitting around a while. And somewhere along the way, you learn that squeaking is actually a desirable quality in food. Growing up in Wisconsin, I don't think I ever stopped to think about how unusual our relationship with cheese probably looks to everybody else. It's just Wisconsin, which is why I kind of love this. The Wisconsin Historical Society Press just released a children's picture book called The ABCs of Wisconsin Cheese. It takes kids through the alphabet using pictures and little pieces of Wisconsin's dairy story, our family farms, cheesemakers, and the culture behind being America's Dairyland. And I immediately started to try to figure out the alphabet, right? So C is obviously cheese. D is probably going to be like dairy, right? F could be farm, but then you get to X. Good luck, Wisconsin Historical Society. You're on your own there. Although I do love the idea that we're teaching another generation that cheese around here isn't just something we put on a burger. There are families and farms and generations of people behind it. I'm curious, though, if you were writing the ABCs of Wisconsin and not just cheese, what would you use for one of the letters? B is obviously Brewers, right? P is Packers. But how about you? What would you use? 107.3 WSJY.

107.3 WSJY. I don't know if this happens to you, but every once in a while, I'll see a lost dog post online, and then 3 days later, I'm still wondering if they found that dog. I don't even know these people. I don't know the dog, but suddenly I am emotionally invested in a golden retriever named Cooper from a town that I have never been to. So that's why this one got me. A woman in Oklahoma lost her 10-year-old Australian Shepherd, Rio. Apparently, Rio has always been a little bit of an escape artist. He'd wander off, sometimes even go shopping at a general store nearby, and then come home. Except this time, he didn't. Nearly 2 weeks go by. She's posting everywhere, looking for him, keeping the search alive, and then she gets a phone call. They found Rio in North Carolina, more than 1,000 miles from home. How does a dog even do that? I can't get through an airport without checking the gate number 6 times, and Rio apparently crossed half the country with no luggage. A good Samaritan brought him to a shelter.

They scanned his microchip, and that little chip got him back to his person. She flew to North Carolina, picked him up, rented a car, and drove him home. How about that? You know, because anybody who's ever had an animal disappears knows that horrible little feeling of not knowing. I'm curious, though, what's the farthest your dog or cat has ever wandered from home? 107.3 WSJY. How about a 90s throwback? Natalie Imbruglia with Torn.

0: 107.3 WSJY, Timbaland with One Republic. Apologize. And maybe it's because we're getting toward the end of the summer season, but this is when I start noticing the little things I'm going to remember about a year, like a ticket stub, a picture, something from a road trip, you know, just something completely meaningless that has no meaning to you. But, you know, when you look back on it, it's going to have that sort of sentimental nostalgia for you. Well, Wisconsin recently had to think much bigger than that for the America 250 time capsule. Selections include old Abe memorabilia, Harley-Davidson items, Native American cultural objects, and military keepsakes, little pieces intended to tell future generations, this was Wisconsin. What would you choose if you were tasked with doing this? You can see our selections for the state by going to wisconsinhistory.org. 107.3 WSJY.
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107.3 WSJY, Brian Adams and Summer of 69. You know what I miss? Going to the video store with absolutely no plan. You'd walk into a Blockbuster on a Friday night and spend 45 minutes wandering around, pick up 6 movies, put 5 back, and then somehow leave with the same movie you've already seen like 3 times. And if somebody had the last copy of the movie you wanted, that person became your enemy for like 8 seconds. So I saw something that made me feel very nostalgic recently. You know those little free libraries people have in their yards? Somebody took that idea and turned it into a tiny Blockbuster. They're called free Blockbusters. Little blue and yellow boxes where people leave VHS tapes, DVDs, and Blu-rays for somebody else to take. The first one was made by a former Blockbuster employee out of an old newspaper dispenser, and now there are dozens around the country. I kind of love this. You know, streaming is convenient, sure, but there's something different about physically picking up a movie. The box art mattered, reading the back mattered, and there was always that one movie sitting there that made you go, "Oh my gosh, I forgot about this." Maybe that's what I miss the most, the accidental discovery. But I've got to know, if somebody put a free Blockbuster in your neighborhood today, what movie would you put in there first? I'm putting in Back to the Future. I feel like everybody needs to see that movie at least once. But what about you? 107.3 WSJY. Guess it's

107.3 WSJY. What do you think of that? It's something newer from Taylor Swift, Elizabeth Taylor. And you know, if you are an ATV or UTV rider, driver, there is something worth checking before you hit the trails the next time. Wisconsin has updated our rules for the state, including seatbelt requirements for everyone riding in UTVs, restrictions on towing people on trails, and updated window tint regulations. And the problem with changing rules is nobody sends somebody to your house to announce them. You've ridden for years. You assume you know until suddenly you don't. So before that late summer ride, take 5 minutes and see what's changed. Better to learn on your couch

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0: 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Hard to believe that song is 25 years old this year. It's the song that pretty much jump-started her career, Alicia Keys with Fallen. Jesse Garin along for the ride. And if you've been looking for an excuse to get out of the house for a while, you have got one today. Run the errands, take the dog for a longer walk, maybe grab something for lunch while you're out. I'll have a complete look at your forecast in about 2.5 minutes. Also, music on the way from No Doubt. How about some Naked Eyes? And after the break, I'm going to go back to 2008. A breakthrough song for Katy Perry and a song that she actually recorded with Elmo on Sesame Street. Think you know what it is? Find out when I play that next. 107.3 WSJY.
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6: Mostly sunny through midday with high temperatures in the upper 70s. Skies turn partly cloudy overnight with lows near 61. Tomorrow brings a chance of showers, with similar highs in the upper 70s and southwest winds at 10. Things stay quiet and comfortable tomorrow night, with lows again in the low 60s. Then heading into Saturday, look for more sun than clouds, temps once again in the upper 70s, and winds shifting to the northwest at 10.

0: 107.3 WSJY. That is one of those songs you can't help but sing along with. And whenever I DJ a party, it is still one of the most requested songs. Natasha Bedingfield with Unwritten. And we are reaching that point where we're starting to say goodbye to summer. But unfortunately, the Ticks did not receive that memo. So if you're squeezing in those final hikes, camping weekends, yard projects, or evenings outside, keep checking those ticks. Researchers say more than half of them carry the bacteria that causes Lyme disease. So when you come inside, take a minute, check yourself. It is a little annoying, but do it anyway. Tick season doesn't necessarily follow our calendar. And you're going to feel ridiculous, examining every suspicious freckle, but you'll be grateful later. 107.3 WSJY. Coming at you after the break, I've got one from the weekend.
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107.3 WSJY. And you know, I can always tell when back to school season hits because you walk into a store for toothpaste and suddenly you're surrounded by 400 notebooks. And here's the thing. There's something weirdly satisfying about brand new school supplies. Fresh notebook, new pens, box of crayons where none of them are broken yet. Even if you haven't been in school for 30 years, part of your brain still goes, ooh, 24-pack. But if you're actually buying all that stuff for kids right now, the cute nostalgia wears off pretty quickly when you get to the register. That's why this survey made perfect sense to me. They asked back-to-school shoppers what matters most when they're buying everything. And number one, by a mile, is price. 74% said price matters, followed by quality and finding sales or discounts, which feels very on brand for 2026. Because it's not just pencils anymore. It's clothes, shoes, backpacks, electronics. And somehow the kid always needs one extremely specific item you can't find anywhere. You know, I remember school shopping being a whole event. You'd get the new clothes and spend the next week deciding which outfit deserved opening day. So now I'm wondering, what was the one back to school thing you were most excited to get when you were a kid? For me, it was always that brand new Trapper Keeper. But how about you? 107.3 WSJY.

0: 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Check conditions before you go. 511-WI.gov. 107.3 WSJY.
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I was wondering, you know, if she could keep on, because the force, it's got a lot of power, and it makes me feel like it makes me feel like

0: 107.3 WSJY. Justin Timberlake with Mirrors. I am Jesse Guerin. Happy Thursday. And, you know, this could be the afternoon to finally tackle those outside projects you've been putting off. Mow the car. Or how about mow the lawn? Wash the car. Pull some weeds. Or just sit outside and pretend you're being productive. I'll have a complete look at your weather coming at you in a little more than 2 minutes. Also, music on the way from Justin Bieber, Eddie Money, Lady Gaga, and after the break, taking it back to 1984, a track off of the album No Breaks, and a song that went to number one in September of that year. That's coming at you right after the break. 107.3 WSJY.
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9: Mostly sunny through midday, with high temperatures in the upper 70s. Skies turn partly cloudy overnight, with lows near 61. Tomorrow brings a chance of showers, with similar highs in the upper 70s and southwest winds at 10. Things stay quiet and comfortable tomorrow night, with lows again in the low 60s. Then heading into Saturday, look for more sun than clouds, temps once again in the upper 70s, and winds shifting to the northwest at 10.

0: 107.3 WSJY, a 90s throwback from the Spin Doctors. That is Two Princes. Jesse Guerin here. And, you know, here's something I just don't do enough. Go outside at night and just listen, especially right now, because we're getting into those final summer nights. And pretty soon the whole soundtrack is going to change. But right now you can still hear the frogs. And the Wisconsin DNR actually uses those sounds for research. Volunteers in the Frog and Toad Survey identify different calls, helping scientists monitor amphibian populations and Wisconsin wetlands. You know, I love that. You're standing outside on an August night listening to frogs, and technically you're doing science. So before summer gets quiet again, you know, maybe just listen to it. Search Frog and Toad Survey at dnr.wisconsin.gov. 107.3 WSJY.
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And you know, I think dogs have one enormous advantage over the rest of us. They have absolutely no idea whether they're attractive. They don't wake up, look in the mirror and go, ooh, rough morning. They just wake up thrilled that breakfast still exists, which is probably why I love this story so much. There's a six-year-old rescue pug named Ginny Lou who just won the world's ugliest dog contest in California. And before you feel bad for her, Ginny Lou is doing just fine. She gets a trophy, her person gets $5,000, and her face is even going on a limited run of root beer cans. That's a pretty good career move for an ugly dog. But here's the part that got me. Ginny Lou was rescued from South Korea and adopted 4 years ago. So this little dog went from a very humble beginning to standing on a stage while everybody cheers for the exact face that makes her different. And there's something kind of wonderful about that. You know, we spend so much time trying to fix the things about ourselves that don't look like everybody else. And Ginny Lou basically turned hers into a championship. So tell me this. What is the weird little thing about your pet that somehow makes you love them even more? 107.3 WSJY.

0: 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And, you know, this time of year almost feels like a reset. 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And maybe there's something we should learn this year as well. Like maybe first aid or CPR. The American Red Cross offers classes throughout the region. And these are strange skills because the ideal outcome is you learn them and you never need them, ever. 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And I'd rather spend a few hours learning what to do than somebody spend those few minutes wishing I had. 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

0: 107.3 WSJY, Nelly Furtado, and Say It Right. And, you know, summer isn't completely over yet, but you can kind of tell it's starting to pack its bags. The day is getting a little bit shorter. Football is back. You walk into a store and suddenly you see notebooks and backpacks and pencils everywhere. If you got kids, you know what is coming. So with another school year just weeks away, here's something worth feeling pretty good about. A national study ranks our public schools fifth best in the United States. How cool is that? It's based on things like teacher quality, class size, school safety, and college readiness. Wisconsin students also have the fourth highest median SAT scores in the nation. We spend a lot of time talking about what's wrong with the education system, but as another school year is getting ready to get underway, maybe it's okay to recognize some things we're doing right, too. Learn more by going to dpi.wi.gov. 107.3 WSJY.
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5: Mostly sunny through midday, with high temperatures in the upper 70s. Skies turn partly cloudy overnight, with lows near 61. Tomorrow brings a chance of showers, with similar highs in the upper 70s and southwest winds at 10. Things stay quiet and comfortable tomorrow night, with lows again in the low 60s. Then heading into Saturday, look for more sun than clouds, temps once again in the upper 70s, and winds shifting to the northwest at 10.

0: 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Men at Work Down Under. 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Want to make the most of it? 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

107.3 WSJY, The Pretenders, I'll Stand By You. And there are two kinds of people in the morning. People who wake up and say, I feel refreshed, and the rest of us who need several minutes to remember our own name. Sleep is one of those things you don't appreciate until you're not getting enough of it. You can convince yourself you're fine on 5 hours. I've been there. Right up until you're standing in the kitchen holding the TV remote, wondering why the coffee isn't starting. So I saw this poll asking Americans how much sleep they got on an average night last week. 7 hours was the most common answer. 8 hours was right behind it. 5 hours came in third. But here's a number that stopped me. About 5% claimed they got 0 hours of sleep a night. Zero. At that point, I don't think you're tired anymore. I think you've become a historical reenactment of a ghost. Now, I'm guessing some people interpreted the question strangely because an entire week without sleep would be a lot. But it did make me think about how wildly different everybody's sleep habits are. Somebody can function beautifully on 6 hours. Somebody else gets 7 hours and acts like they've survived a natural disaster. I've got to know, how many hours do you need before you're actually pleasant the next morning? I need at least a minimum of 6 hours, but preferably a little bit more toward 8. But how about you? 107.3 WSJY with Maroon 5.

107.3 WSJY. So you know how there are certain things you just grow up knowing when you're from Wisconsin? Like, you don't really remember anybody teaching them to you. You just know what a cheese curd is. You know there's a difference between a fresh cheese curd and one that's been sitting around a while. And somewhere along the way, you learn that squeaking is actually a desirable quality in food. You know, growing up in Wisconsin, I don't think I ever stopped to think about how unusual our relationship with cheese probably looks to everybody else. It's just Wisconsin, which is why I kind of love this. The Wisconsin Historical Society Press just released a children's picture book called The ABCs of Wisconsin Cheese. It takes kids through the alphabet using pictures and little pieces of our state's dairy story. You know, our family farms, cheesemakers, and the culture behind being America's Dairyland. And I immediately started trying to figure out the alphabet. C is obviously cheese. D has got to be dairy. F could be farm. But then you get to X. Good luck, Wisconsin Historical Society. You are on your own. Although I do love the idea that we're teaching another generation that cheese around here isn't just something we put on a burger. There are families and farms and generations of people behind it. But now I'm curious, if you were writing the ABCs of Wisconsin, and not just cheese, what would you use for one of the letters? B is obviously Brewers, right? P is Packers. But what would you use? 107.3 WSJY.

0: 107.3 WSJY. Jeffrey Osborne on the wings of love. Jesse Guerin on the air. Thank you so much for tuning in. And if the kids are looking for something to do this afternoon, send them outside. Send them to the park, the pool, have them go on a bike ride. This is a pretty easy day to work with. I'll have a look at your weather. That's coming at you in about 2.5 minutes. Also, music on the way from Sixpence None the Richer, Meghan Trainor. How about some Kenny Loggins? And after the break, one from Beyonce off of her I Am Sasha Fierce album. Went to number one on the charts and won a Grammy for Best Female Pop Vocal Performance back in 2010. Think you know the song I'm talking about? Well, you will find out when I play that next. 107.3 WSJY.
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5: Mostly sunny through midday, with high temperatures in the upper 70s. Skies turn partly cloudy overnight, with lows near 61. Tomorrow brings a chance of showers, with similar highs in the upper 70s and southwest winds at 10. Things stay quiet and comfortable tomorrow night, with lows again in the low 60s. Then heading into Saturday, look for more sun than clouds, temps once again in the upper 70s, and winds shifting to the northwest at 10.

0: 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Naked Eyes, that is Promises, Promises. I'm Jesse Guerin, making my way out the door. Go placidly amid the noise and haste. Natalie is moving in, and she has got music lined up from OMD. How about some Justin Bieber, Destiny's Child, and more? Enjoy the rest of your Thursday. I will talk to you tomorrow. 107.3 WSJY.
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Hey, it's Natalie. Happy Thursday to you. I hope you guys are having a beautiful day out there. We are so close to the weekend. I love Thursdays because of that, because it's like, you know, you've accomplished so much throughout the week and you're so close to the weekend, but not quite there yet. It's like a little tease.

0: Hey, it's Natalie. So I ran across somebody's story and they posted this. I came across a theory that AI is starting to make more mistakes because the internet is increasingly polluted with AI slop. The idea of AI cannibalizing itself into obscurity is one of my favorite things ever. I never even thought of it this way, that if AI keeps putting out all these things and then puts out slop and mistakes and then it recirculates that, I mean, it really is cannibalizing itself. That's kind of crazy to think. So listen, I know I say it time and time again. There are uses for AI that I think are great, but also I think that it just needs so much more regulation and improvement.
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7: This afternoon brings variable cloudiness with a high near 79, turning partly cloudy overnight with lows in the low 60s. Rain looks likely tomorrow. Temperatures again in the upper 70s, wind southwest at 10. That rain continues tomorrow night, lows similar, back in the low 60s. Saturday turns mainly sunny with highs again in the upper 70s, lows falling to the mid 50s, winds shifting northwest at 10.

0: Hey, it's Natalie, and today is National Radio Day, which is so great. It's like a holiday for me, you know? 56% of women and 35% of men sing along to the radio. That is not nearly enough, my friends. Men, I need you to get in on the action and belt it out. And let me tell you why. Because singing along to music, even when you don't totally know the words, makes you feel so good and so alive. It just releases all these endorphins or something. So I suggest that you all just sing along.
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1: Hey, what's everyone drinking?
0: 30 minutes ago, Kyle got his friends another round of drinks.
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0: 5 minutes ago, Kyle decided to drive home drunk. 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
2: Sir, have you been drinking tonight?
0: A chain of events that began 2 hours ago is about to change Kyle's whole world. 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

All right, so if you didn't already know, Meta's being sued for $1.4 trillion. It's a massive lawsuit by 29 U.S. states. The states are saying that the way Facebook and Instagram are operated are hazardous to children's health. I don't disagree at all. So this lawsuit really isn't about money. It's about changing the way things look. So if Meta loses, here are some things that might change. The death of the infinite scroll and autoplay. That stuff takes you down the rabbit hole. You know you've been down the rabbit hole before. So they want to change that. The end of the like button, because people are always just so addicted to the like count. No more algorithmic manipulation. So this could mean the return of the old chronological way to view your feed, which I miss so much. Curbing frequent notifications. They're going to seek to cut down any excessive push notifications designed to get people hooked again. And then the death of the burner account. These are the accounts that kids have that you don't know that they have. So they want to push for stricter parental verification and limits on multiple account creation.

0: 1073 WSJY. We're taking a quick break. We'll be back with more music. I got the Beach Boys for you, some Genesis, and George Michael on the way.
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10: This afternoon brings variable cloudiness with a high near 79, turning partly cloudy overnight with lows in the low 60s. Rain looks likely tomorrow. Temperatures again in the upper 70s, wind southwest at 10. That rain continues tomorrow night, lows similar, back in the low 60s. Saturday turns mainly sunny with highs again in the upper 70s, lows falling to the mid 50s, winds shifting northwest at 10.

0: Hey, it's Natalie. So me and my husband and my 13-year-old daughter have been watching One Tree Hill. We've just been binging it. And it's funny because when the show started, they really had like very analog flip phones. And then it kind of moved into smartphones. But they call them a camera phone at one point. And it's so funny. I'm thinking back going, oh my gosh, did we call them camera phones? We did. So now my 13-year-old daughter thinks it's hysterical. And instead of calling it a smartphone or just a phone, she now wants to call it a camera phone all the time. She will single-handedly bring the term camera phone back into our everyday life usage.
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Hey, it's Natalie. Coming up, your Hollywood headlines. Some details on Prince Harry and Meghan Markle. They're headed back to the UK. I'll tell you why. Plus, a prequel series is in the works for Outer Banks, and I am so excited. I have got details for you. Stick around.

0: That is Tate McRae, Tit for Tat on 107.3 WSJY. That woman is an amazing dancer. So very good. I mean, that's what makes her shows so exciting to watch, is that she does amazing dancing, and then she's singing some of your favorite songs. She's awesome. Coming up, Aerosmith, Michael Jackson, and Taylor Swift on the way.
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0: Hey, it's Natalie, and here are your Hollywood headlines. Outer Banks fans, this one's for you. The show may be ending, but the drama is not, because the creators have confirmed a prequel series is in the works at Netflix. It's tentatively called Kildare, and it'll take place 20 years before the original show and explore how the island's kooks and pogues became divided. There's also going to be some familiar characters that'll show up alongside new ones. So just as season 5 is winding down, we're going to get the history of Outer Banks, which makes me so excited because there's a lot of past there. Prince Harry and Meghan Markle are moving their family back to the UK to spend more time with King Charles. Sources are calling this an extended period, and they also say that Harry will not resume his royal duties. So they will continue to be non-working members of the royal family. That's what they call them. And they'll be there only in a personal capacity. And there you go. Those are your Hollywood headlines.
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12: Tonight, lows near 62 under partly cloudy skies. Tomorrow, rain moves in with a thunderstorm or two possible. Highs near 80, southwest winds around 10. Tomorrow night, more rain returns, with similar lows in the low 60s. Heading into the weekend, look for a few clouds, temps again in the upper 70s, and winds shifting northwest at 10. Sunday turns mainly sunny, highs near 75, lows dipping to the mid 50s.

0: day. 71% of people listen to the radio in their car. And so if you are listening to the radio right now in your car, hey, you're part of that group and we thank you for being here. And if you're listening and you're not in your car, we also thank you for being here. So thanks so much. You guys are the reason that we get to do what we love every single day. So my gratitude for you listening.
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Hey, it's Natalie. All right, I got to tell you, I was so proud of my mom the other day. She got an email saying that an antivirus protection company was going to charge her PayPal $400 for her upcoming subscription. So instead of clicking on the link, she called me. And I told her, I said, Mom, it sounds a little fishy to me. And I gave her the instructions on what to do. I said, do not click on that link to try and verify if this is real. You need to go on the internet and go to the actual website. You need to find it outside of that and see if this is legit and contact their customer service. So she went to the website, and the first thing on the website was like, oh, if you get this email, that is fraud. And I was so proud of her for not clicking the link. She called me first. She's learning.

0: 107.3 WSJY, Lady Gaga and Bruno Mars, Die With a Smile. Quick break. We'll be back in two with Bananarama, Ed Sheeran, and Denise Williams.
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0: It's Natalie, and here's what to watch tonight. You like football? Good, because it is NFL preseason football tonight. The Houston Texans and Las Vegas Raiders, the LA Chargers, and the San Francisco 49ers. You also got Celebrity Family Feud on ABC. Episode 5 of Star Trek Strange New Worlds Season 4 is on Paramount Plus. Episode 5 of Stewart Fails to Save the Universe is on HBO Max. Loving that show. And the series finale last season of Outer Banks is on Netflix. That's what I'll be binging tonight.
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10: Tonight, lows near 62 under partly cloudy skies. Tomorrow, rain moves in with a thunderstorm or two possible. Highs near 80, southwest winds around 10. Tomorrow night, more rain returns, with similar lows in the low 60s. Heading into the weekend, look for a few clouds, temps again in the upper 70s, and winds shifting northwest at 10. Sunday turns mainly sunny, highs near 75, lows dipping to the mid 50s.

0: Hey, it's Natalie. I'm getting out of here for today. I'll catch you guys again tomorrow. And tomorrow is Friday, so we'll kick off the weekend together.
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